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1: So how are you doing? What's going on? Let me know. At Teresa Lucas 3 on Twitter. How happy are you that it's Friday?
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1: Yeah. 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
2: Hi, Teresa. It's Michelle. How are you doing? I was calling to hear a good song to keep me going around here cleaning this house. You pick it. Have a good day. Bye-bye.
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1: 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What do you have to say?
2: 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I love the songs you play. I love everything about it.
0: Oh, man. 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That is music to my ears. 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
1: We're talking with Kim. What do you do for a living?
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0: 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Hope you have a great day.

0: 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I just made a new friend, Rebecca. Thank you for the follow. 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
1: Hey, happy Friday afternoon, buddy. I'm glad you're along. Ooh, you know what I love about Fridays? Another best of the 80s and 90s weekend that we started up at 5 o'clock. A little early taste. Here's New Kids.

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1: Well, I don't know what to think of this new movie out this weekend. 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
1: Now I'm ready for 5 o'clock around here. Another best of the 80s and 90s weekend to be underway with fun music all weekend long. It's early, but put in a request for me. Anytime, reach out with that red talkback mic in the corner of the iHeart app. A little message. We appreciate it. It's the

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Well, right now, they're right in the heart of their Halloween season, but in a few weeks, they'll start their other season. They say they're expanding that. Yeah, I'll explain next.

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1: I love Friday afternoon around here. I'm glad you're with us. Hopefully you're done with work real soon. Make that happen. Here's NSYNC.

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You can follow us on Twitter at Sunny100FM. This guy's got a busy weekend, has 5 shows in Los Angeles, in the big football stadium, all sold out. He is huge right now. Here's Bruno.

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Columbus's Sunny 100.1. Perfect song for Friday afternoon right here. In the Friday afternoon mood? I hope so. We'll get you there. Thanks for hanging out. It's Katrina and the Waves.

0: 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I'm so ready for the weekend around here. We always start up a best of the 80s and 90s weekend right about now. I need your requests for the drive home. 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I'd love to get them on Friday afternoon. Hope you do that.
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0: 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I want you to be completely thinking about making weekend plans, but don't forget to be around here to start another workday on Monday, because we'll be starting out the chances to win $1,000 absence every hour all day long at work. First chance will be Monday morning at 9.
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Money 100.1, the home of Murphy, Sam, and Jody in the morning. Love Friday afternoons here. Another best of the 80s and 90s weekend is underway. Jen's on her drive home. Ask for Madonna.

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0: 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Starting out the first weekend of October, and oh, do we have a bunch of great sports or what? WNBA playoffs are going on. Baseball's in the playoffs. Of course, we got high school, college, and pro football going on. Be a fun time to get out this weekend.
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1: 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Jasmine's listening, driving home. 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

Sunny 100.1, the best variety of the 80s, 90s, and today. Oh, I love Friday afternoons around here. Another best of the 80s and 90s weekend is underway. 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

0: 101.1 with Murphy, Sam, and Jody in the morning.
1: I want to be playing that for college football tomorrow. I'm ready. Let's hope so. Hopefully you got great weekend plans. I appreciate you being along today and starting the weekend with us. Thank you.
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